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Oh, yeah. 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

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I love you, baby. I'm with the red whistle. Baby, I love you so.

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Yeah. 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I'm going home. Get home, baby. Look out, baby. I'm coming to get you one more time. Oh,